with an English accent. Well, I guess it's too late to change it now. In the rural American town, fairground, I go around and I go around. It's a great wide gulf between intentions and what ground met me. I check my phone, make the sound like theme from failure, perform for just you. Like the new road built out of black country ground. I have learned so little from all I lost in 2018. I think she's still waiting there for us, somewhere underneath what we built to keep the waters clean. It's a one-size-fits-all hardcore cyber fetish, early naughty zine. She sells matcha shots to pay for printing costs in a PR team. She's recently enlightened and for some reason that fits.

Thank you so much, folks. We appreciate it, all right? Thank y'all for recording an album with us. We really, really appreciate it. Once again, Mr. David Ranson on the bass, Kenneth Clevins on the drums. I'm Sonny Leonard. We'll see y'all next time, all right? Thank you.

0: Thank you very much, y'all. Good night. Thank you so much. Thank you so much. Bye-bye. Thank y'all so much for coming out this evening and hanging with us in the park.
1: 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Jetzt auf DAB+.
0: Yeah, and this, I want to have a friend of ours come and join us here. Yeah, we've been meeting him in New York City for a long time. Very good friend of ours gonna get up on stage with us for a couple of tunes, Mr. Warren.

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Exhausted fields lay fallow down around my place. Kingdoms come and crumble.

The German question is open as long as the Brandenburg Gate is closed. We welcome change and openness. There is one sign the Soviets can make that would be unmistakable. Mr. Gorbachev, open this gate. We're armed.

Rhythm magazine never lose a fight yet. Like how the sun never weakness the night yet. Darkness never overcome light yet. And the wicked never sown a good seed we ripe yet. You never see Rhythm magazine a hype yet. Yeah man, Queen Afrika, we endorse Rhythm magazine, cause it's all about spreading love through script.

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Okay, sorry. Okay, we're starting now. We're Bikini Kill, and we want revolution!

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Next up, we have American duo Boy Harsher with their brand new single, Machina, featuring Miss Bone, Mariana Saldana. This song comes off of their latest album.

She was living in a single room with three other individuals. One of them was a male, and the other two, well, the other two were females. God only knows what they were up to in there. And furthermore, Susan, I wouldn't be the least bit surprised to learn that all four of them habitually smoke marijuana cigarettes. Reefers.

Just a perfect day. Drink sangria in the park. And then later, when it gets dark, we go home. Just a perfect day.